0: Sublime on 95.1 at KBBY. Today's hits, yesterday's favorites. It's a Drive at 5 being brought to you by your Toyota dealers. We make it easy. So I'm not too sure if you're going to remember when Baja Fresh was right there at the Twin Towers on Vineyard in Oxnard, and they shut down, broke my heart in two. But now my heart is coming back together as one because Baja Fresh is coming back. Yes, in Oxnard, 2050 East Pleasant Valley Road. Now, there is no official opening date set as of yet. However, they are opening soon, and you know that I'm definitely going to keep you posted on that.
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2: Camarillo, good news. Earlier crash on the 101 northbound right after Springville Drive. That's been cleared from lanes. Your drive is recovering from Carmen Avenue. On the other side of the freeway, the 101 southbound, watch out for some delays. This is from the 33 going all the way through to just after the 126. Santa Paula, 150 eastbound, right at Thomas Aquino College. We have a crash there on the right shoulder. From the Traffic Center, I'm Brian Vance.

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1: A better life with Dr. Sanjay Gupta.
2: There are lots of things you can measure to get an idea of how healthy you are at any given moment. Temperature, heart rate, blood pressure, just to name a few. But how about how healthy you will be and how long you're likely to live? According to a new study out of the University at Buffalo, two simple strength tests are pretty accurate at predicting longevity in older women. One is hand grip strength, and the other is how quickly people can stand up from a seated position without using their arms. By the way, I remember interviewing former President Jimmy Carter when he was quite old and being really impressed how he just popped out of the chair without using his arms. Not a lot of older people can actually do that. But I think the message here is that maintaining strength as you age is going to help you perform everyday activities, but also help you avoid injury and stay independent. I'm Dr. Sanjay Gupta, helping you live a better life.
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You're on your way home right now, and don't forget to stop and get your Powerball tickets because tonight's drawing is at $633 million. Imagine waking up tomorrow and just saying, you know what, boss? I quit. I'm done. I'm out of here. You just may fall off the face of the earth, and that's all good, too. It's Post Malone on 95.1 KBBY.

0: When in Rome, The Promise on 95.1 at KBBY. Today's hits, yesterday's favorites. It's a Drive at 5 being brought to you by your Toyota dealers. We make it easy. And yes, the Dodgers did take an L yesterday to the New York Mets, but they are off today. They're going to recoup because they're going to beat the Seattle Mariners. They're going to start a three-game series starting tomorrow. First pitch is at 7:10. And I would love for you to rock this L.A. Dodgers Blue Sapphire L.A. pendant from the George Thompson Diamond Company in Camarillo. 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And every time one of the boys in blue hits a grand slam, one lucky winner is going to get laced up with a LA Dodgers Blue Sapphire LA pendant. 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
2: Camarillo, the 101 northbound. You're going to see some patchy delays. This is from Las Posas Road going all the way through to just before Vineyard Avenue. Other side of the freeway, the 101 southbound. You're going to be seeing delays from just before the 33 to the 126. And then after that, 101 southbound, you're going to be seeing delays from Rice Avenue to just after Del Norte Boulevard. From the Traffic Center, I'm Brian Vance.

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5: A better life with Dr. Sanjay Gupta.
6: There are lots of things you can measure to get an idea of how healthy you are at any given moment. Temperature, heart rate, blood pressure, just to name a few. But how about how healthy you will be and how long you're likely to live? According to a new study out of the University at Buffalo, 2 simple strength tests are pretty accurate at predicting longevity in older women. One is hand grip strength, and the other is how quickly people can stand up from a seated position without using their arms. By the way, I remember interviewing former President Jimmy Carter when he was quite old and being really impressed how he just popped out of the chair without using his arms. Not a lot of older people can actually do that. But I think the message here is that maintaining strength as you age is going to help you perform everyday activities, but also help you avoid injury and stay independent. I'm Dr. Sanjay Gupta, helping you live a better life.
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2: If I were to ask you what makes for a good night's sleep, you'd probably say a dark, quiet room, not too many things on your mind. But every night when you go to get some Z's, how often do you really think about the temperature in your bedroom? Temperature may be one of the most underappreciated factors in sleep. That's according to the Senior Vice President of Research and Scientific Affairs at the National Sleep Foundation. We often hear about lights and screens and stress, but even modest changes in temperature and airflow can influence both how quickly you fall asleep and how deeply you stay asleep. Most experts will recommend a room temperature of 60 to 67 degrees Fahrenheit. You might also experiment with your sheets and what you actually wear to bed. Play around a bit and see what improves your sleep. You might be delightfully surprised. I'm Dr. Sanjay Gupta, helping you live a better life.
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0: If it doesn't make you better, healthier, happier, or much more interesting, I won't put it on this show. My name is John Tesh with Intelligence for Your Life. And here we go with a quick way to control your appetite when you go to the grocery store. Do this. Have a strong mint before you walk past that bakery section. This advice comes from the book Why We Buy, The Science of Shopping by psychologist Paco Underhill. He says managers put the bakery at the front of the store because they know studies show that simply smelling delicious food is going to make you buy more food. But if you have a eucalyptus lozenge, for example, or a strong mint in your mouth, you're going to kill that smell sensation. You'll walk right by the sticky buns. I mean, if that's really what you want to do.
1: Intelligence for Your Life.
0: Coming up, I'm here to tell you that check fraud is now surging. I'll explain why experts say mailing a paper check is one of the riskiest things you can do with your money right now.

0: important piece to share with you here on the program. If you're still paying bills by mailing out paper checks, financial experts say you may want to rethink this strategy. It turns out that check fraud is on the rise because thieves have gotten much more sophisticated. According to the Consumer Federation of America, criminals are stealing checks from mailboxes, then using chemicals to erase the original payee's name and replace it with their own. It's called check washing. They also inflate the amount of the check, of course, and cash it before anybody notices. A recent poll found that more than one in five people have either experienced check fraud themselves or know somebody who has. And thieves often target neighborhood mailboxes and even mailboxes on the street using sticky tools to fish envelopes out before the mail is picked up. It's why you should check your bank statements regularly and especially the images of your cleared checks. A lot of banks have strict reporting deadlines, and waiting too long can make it harder to recover your money. If you absolutely have to mail a check, take it inside the post office instead of leaving it in your mailbox or public mailbox, and use a gel ink pen, which is harder, by the way, to chemically alter.
1: Intelligence for your life.
0: And coming up, how doctors are using our grip strength to predict our lifespan. I'll tell you how you can improve yours.
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time to talk about grip strength, because we now know a solid grip is being linked to a longer, healthier life. It's partly because people with strong hands tend to be more physically active, and strong hands are a sign that more blood is being pumped around the body. But according to hand surgeon Dr. Aaron Nance, people's hands are becoming weaker overall in North America because we do a lot less physical labor. To evaluate your own hand strength, Dr. Nance suggests holding something heavy like a cast iron pan and rotating it as if you're dumping out the contents. Another way to check your grip strength, see if you can support your weight in a plank position. If either of those are difficult to maintain for a few seconds, you could benefit from grip training. And here's an exercise to try. It's the farmer's carry. You carry a heavy object in each hand while walking, like gallons of water. One more grip exercise, try a dead hang. It's the starting position of a pull-up. Start with 10-second hangs on a high bar and try to build up to 1 minute. There you go.

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1: I just had, you may have seen this, Skip, as we've been working here all day. 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
2: I saw that.
1: And the reason is, I know how good it is for me.
2: Yep.
1: Researchers studying habits, studying adults rather, who reported chronic sleep problems, found that eating two kiwis an hour before bed, like me, every night for 4 weeks improved total sleep time by a full 21%.
2: It's so good for you.
1: They also fell asleep faster. And the other thing is, it makes me regular.
2: It's got great fiber. It's
1: rich in serotonin too.
2: It tastes good. And look, this is when we talk about replacing processed foods with fresh fruits and vegetables. This is one of the first ones you should do. Kiwi is fantastic. If you are like John, you can be lazy and buy the pre-cut kiwi because
1: for
2: a lot of people that is a limiting factor in their willingness to eat kiwi is that it takes a lot to get the hairy shell off of it.
1: Yeah.
2: So, you know, you get the pre-cut stuff.
1: Yeah, yeah.
2: It's worth it.
1: My friends, the guys at Erewhon and DoorDash. that's how I get my kiwi.
2: If
1: you don't know what Erewhon is, it's an overpriced place for kiwi.
2: Why make the money if you can't spend it?
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4: A better life with Dr. Sanjay Gupta.
5: They say consistency is key, but sometimes you just got to switch it up. A new study out of Harvard School of Public Health found that varying your exercise routine could add years to your life. What exercise someone did didn't matter much. What did matter was that all the exercises together worked all the muscle groups in their body. Now, an added benefit to changing things up is it can help you push through the plateau effect. That's when your body gets so efficient at doing something that you actually stop getting better at it. And we know from previous research that specializing in any one sport at a young age can make someone actually more prone to injury. And as experts we talk to point out, even elite athletes switch up things with their workouts, making sure to target strength, cardio, flexibility, balance, and doing that every single week. I'm Dr. Sanjay Gupta, helping you live a better life.
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0: Alrighty, John Tesh with you. Let's talk about your bedtime, my bedtime, the kids' bedtime. Most kids, of course, have a strict bedtime so they get the sleep they need and stay healthy and can better manage their emotions. Now, though, research from Duke University is showing that we adults benefit the most from having a strict bedtime. So the study from Duke involved nearly 2,000 adults who wore a device that tracked how long they slept each night down to the minute. And they found that people with irregular sleep patterns typically weighed more, had higher blood sugar, higher blood pressure, and a higher risk of heart attack or stroke than those who just kept a consistent sleep schedule. People whose sleep and wake times varied, they were also more likely to be tired during the day and less active than those who had a consistent bedtime. Let me just underline this right here. Adults with irregular bedtimes typically weigh more, have higher blood sugar, and a higher risk of heart attack.
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0: And coming up, there's lots of talk lately about how to improve your immune system with the right diet. And I got a recent recommendation from my oncologist. I'll tell you what cancer researchers are discovering about fiber and cancer next.

0: likely heard on this show that holding a grudge will hurt your health? Well, there's more research on this proving it's true. In fact, we now know that negative emotions can start a vicious, destructive cycle, according to pain expert and osteopath Vicky Vlaconis. Vicky says the stress and negativity from holding a grudge will trigger biochemical changes that increase production of the stress hormone cortisol, which interferes with your body's natural healing mechanism. And that will lead to increased physical pain and inflammation. To fully let go of your angry feelings, Vlaconis recommends what she calls forgiveness meditation. That's good. Forgiveness meditation. Here's how it works. Every night, you find a quiet place, you sit with your eyes closed, and repeat a forgiveness mantra in your head or out loud. Something like, I forgive those who have wronged me. I forgive myself. I let go of all anger, resentment, and pain. I open myself to love, peace, and joy, and I am thankful. Vlaconis recommends we do this every night before bed. Shouldn't take more than a few minutes. She believes it can vastly improve both your mental state and your physical health. And she says, most of us have been harboring certain grudges so long that even though we may not think about them every day, our subconscious mind is still processing those feelings. That forgiveness meditation approach will provide an amazing healing. I want you to try it.
1: Answering the questions that your smartphone can't. Intelligence for your life.

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0: Oh, Mr. Gibb Gerard, here's one that surprised me when I first read the research. Oh, man. Untreated hearing loss is one of the biggest changeable risk factors for memory decline that scientists have identified. Why? The reason makes sense once you hear it. When your ears send a fuzzy signal, your brain burns enormous energy just decoding words, energy it should be spending on remembering them. And when hearing gets hard, people quietly start skipping dinners and phone calls because the brain hates that isolation.
1: Yeah, look.

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0: All right, time to move from the place you are right now in your life to the place you are meant to be. My name is John Tesh, and listen to this on the weight loss front. What do you think the biggest thing that motivates people to lose weight is now? Well, the Mayo Clinic surveyed more than 200,000 people to find out, and it turns out it's not just about vanity or looking better. The survey found that 83% of those surveyed are more motivated by their health than any other reason to lose weight. That's five times greater than those concerned primarily with how they look. This means more people today are motivated from within rather than being motivated by others judging their looks. And this may be the key to weight loss success because, as it turns out, when you're doing something for yourself because you want to, you're more likely to stick with it. Today, people are more likely to lose weight because they want to lower their heart rate and their blood pressure or to improve their blood sugar so they can live a longer, healthier life. I agree. Amen to this.
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0: We now know in 25% or even more of divorce cases, men say they were blindsided by it. They had no idea their wife wanted out. But how can a spouse have absolutely no clue that the marriage is in trouble? Aren't there signs? Turns out there are. So, gentlemen, here's what divorced men have in common so you don't join their ranks. First, they ignored their partner. Relationship coach Damona Hoffman says focusing on your phone or computer when your partner's talking or only communicating through text messages instead of calling creates emotional distance. But giving your partner your attention is a sign of respect. So put technology aside, she says, at two critical times. Keep your bedroom technology free. And put the phone away during meals. Another thing divorced men end up having in common, they stopped whining and dining their wives. Marital therapist Winfred Riley says 45% of couples rarely have date nights. But Dr. Riley says date night isn't a luxury, it's a relationship necessity. Because it gives couples the elements needed for a healthy relationship. Fun, connection, a break from responsibility and a show of commitment. Another trait of divorced men, you still with me? They put their career before their relationship. This is a big one. Spending time with your partner helps your career, as it turns out. According to recent research from Washington University, having a spouse you can depend on, it cuts down on overall stress and then makes a work-life balance easier to manage for men and women. A supportive spouse also helps people bounce back from setbacks. So putting your spouse on the back burner is not only bad for your career, it can, as we've proven, lead to divorce.
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0: John Tischer, Gabe Gerard, and we're going to lean into some of the emails that that you'll be receiving in your inbox if you sign up for our daily email.
1: Nice.
0: And we're on two different areas here. We're focusing a lot on sleep and also on brain health. And so
2: they go hand in hand, by the way.
0: They really do. So yeah, you should know that while you're sleeping, your brain runs a cleaning crew, so to speak. Scientists call it the glymphatic system. It flushes out the waste that builds up between brain cells during the day. But the cleaning crew only clocks in during deep sleep, say the experts. Yep. If you cut the night short, the trash stays put. So, it's really important.

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0: Welcome to the John Tesh Radio Show. I am your grateful host, and I didn't see this one coming. Is it possible that coffee, our favorite drink, my favorite drink, could make us spend more money? Well, according to new research in the Journal of Marketing, the study found that people who drank coffee, espresso, tea, or any type of caffeinated drink immediately before shopping bought far more items and spent more money. People also tended to make more frivolous or fun purchases after they consumed caffeinated drinks. In one of the study's experiments, hundreds of customers visiting a home goods store were given espresso or non-caffeinated drinks before they shopped. The shoppers who had an espresso drink, they spent twice as much as those who had a decaf. The reason? The experts say caffeine will make people more energized and excited, of course, but that also heightens, that heightened state rather, causes people to be more impulsive shoppers. They also buy more things just for fun. For example, the shoppers who drank espresso, they were likely to buy things like candles and scented oils and plants as opposed to, say, office supplies. Same thing happened, by the way, with online shopping, of course. Bottom line on this one is easy. Caffeine can equal a shopping spree.
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0: And coming up, the latest way to get motivated is to tidy up by using something known as the ski slope method. And I'll explain it next.

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0: John Tesh with you here to tell you that you can now trick yourself into being a more tidy person. That's because according to DePaul University psychologist Joseph R. Ferrari, nobody is born tidy or messy, so tidiness can be learned or unlearned. And if you learn to live an uncluttered life, the payoff is less stress, right? You know the feeling? What's the trick? Licensed therapist Anita Yokota calls it the ski slope technique. The approach involves viewing a messy or disorganized room as if it were a ski slope. So rather than trying to zip straight down a steep slope, which would be frightening, she recommends traversing, working from one side to the other, just like a skier zigzagging down a ski slope. So you straighten up a corner or section of a room before moving to another area. And by approaching the task at an angle, you distract your brain from the full-on horror of seeing all of your clutter in its entirety, and you get energizing small wins along the way. Psychologically, it's enough motivation to get the whole room done because it creates positive momentum. You can even use the ski slope technique with your to-do list. Instead of trying to cross things off top to bottom, jump around. You'll still be getting things accomplished, but it's far less daunting.
1: Now that's intelligence for your life.
0: Just ahead, how successful people know how to say no, and why that is so important.
2: A better life with Dr. Sanjay Gupta.
3: They say consistency is key, but sometimes you just gotta switch it up. A new study out of Harvard School of Public Health found that varying your exercise routine could add years to your life. What exercise someone did didn't matter much. What did matter was that all the exercises together worked all the muscle groups in their body. Now, an added benefit to changing things up is it can help you push through the plateau effect. That's when your body gets so efficient at doing something that you actually stop getting better at it. And we know from previous research that specializing in any one sport at a young age can make someone actually more prone to injury. And as experts we talk to point out, even elite athletes switch up things with their workouts, making sure to target strength, cardio, flexibility, balance, and doing that every single week. I'm Dr. Sanjay Gupta, helping you live a better life.
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0: From our Success 101 files, we're here to tell you that successful people have as much stress in their lives as the rest of us, but they don't let it impact their productivity. Here's how they do it. First, they don't overcommit. Not surprisingly, many studies show that the more we take on, the more likely we are to burn out. So next time you're asked to take on more than you can manage, try this trick. Skip the vague objections like, I don't really think I can, and just say no. It may seem impolite, but flat out saying no keeps people from believing you'll say yes eventually, which will encourage them to hound you and ask again until they wear you down. The next tool successful people use to reduce their stress, and I love this one, it's gratitude. Now follow me here. The next time your inbox is full, the phone's ringing off the hook, you're on deadline, take 1 minute and jot down three things you are thankful for. Gratitude and happiness expert Dr. Robert Emmons says this will slash your levels of the stress hormone cortisol. It will flood your brain with the feel-good hormone dopamine. You'll feel better almost instantly. Write down three things you're grateful for.
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0: John Tischer, Give Gerard, we're talking about your brain, which we now know is 60% fat and no condemnation. So is mine. So it shouldn't surprise you.
1: Don't lean out your brain.
0: when we feed the brain, it matters. So
2: yeah.
0: the fat it wants is mostly omega-3, the kind found in salmon and sardines and mackerel. Mm-hmm. So studies of adults over 50 find the same thing. People with higher omega-3 levels tend to have better memory and slower brain.

0: before you go, there's something I want you to have.
1: Oh, it's beautiful. But wait a minute, isn't this...
0: Yeah, yes it is.
1: But I thought the old lady dropped it into the ocean in the air.
0: Well, baby, I went down and got it for you.
1: Aw, you shouldn't have.

0: John Tesh with you. Let's get busy with Intelligence for Your Life. And what is the best way to charm somebody you've just met? Say something that'll make you both laugh. That's it. This is according to a study by psychology professor Dr. Todd Kashtan at George Mason University. He and his team analyzed more than 5,500 social interactions. They found people who shared a laugh together were more likely to have a long-term friendship or relationship than those who tried to bond with small talk. For example, sharing a laugh with a client today might give you a better chance of closing the deal next week. It's because when you laugh with somebody, it shows you've both invested in the conversation and you're interested in the other person. It helps you bond. Plus, the good feeling somebody has when they laugh will reflect positively on you. You want to make a connection in an instant? Just find a way to make them laugh.
1: Intelligence for your life.
0: And just ahead, how to use the word you for more persuasive conversations.

0: So whether you're speaking to a crowd or writing something online, what's the most effective way to influence and persuade people? According to a new study we found in the Proceedings of the National Academy of Sciences, it's by using the word you, as in you can do this, you matter, or you are going to remember this tip and share it with all of your friends. Because when used regularly, phrases that include the word you are the most likely to resonate with people. So for example, when researchers analyzed data from millions of Amazon Kindle users, they found phrases that included the word you were a whopping 12 times more likely to be tagged and highlighted compared to phrases that use terms like we, they, or I. The reason, this is fascinating. Researchers say it all boils down to talking to people rather than at them. Because people will remember you more and take your thoughts more seriously if they feel like you're speaking directly to them, one-on-one, instead of some vague person included in group terms like we, they, or them. The researchers say this is why a phrase like you reap what you sow is more effective than saying people reap what they sow. Because it's easier to apply a concept to your life if you feel like it's being aimed directly at you. Got it?
1: Now that's intelligence for your life.
0: And coming up, how our subconscious mind determines our desire for junk food. We'll share the science behind this next.
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3: If I were to ask you what makes for a good night's sleep, you'd probably say a dark, quiet room, not too many things on your mind. But every night when you go to get some Z's, how often do you really think about the temperature in your bedroom? Temperature may be one of the most underappreciated factors in sleep. That's according to the Senior Vice President of Research and Scientific Affairs at the National Sleep Foundation. We often hear about lights and screens and stress, but even modest changes in temperature and airflow can influence both how quickly you fall asleep and how deeply you stay asleep. Most experts will recommend a room temperature of 60 to 67 degrees Fahrenheit. You might also experiment with your sheets and what you actually wear to bed. Play around a bit and see what improves your sleep. You might be delightfully surprised. I'm Dr. Sanjay Gupta, helping you live a better life.
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0: Are you like me? Are you obsessed? Do you have trouble sticking to your diet and eating healthy when there's a lot of junk food around? You're not alone. In fact, new research from Johns Hopkins has found junk food is twice as tempting as good for your food. But here's the kicker. We don't have to eat tons of our favorites to be satisfied. In fact, don't miss this. Believe it or not, after just a few bites of candy, cake, cookies, or chips, just a few bites, our favorite indulgence is no more satisfying than kale or an apple. Now, that temptation is the reason why we're more likely to pile our basket with junk food at the market. So why do we find unhealthy foods more tempting? Lead researcher Dr. Corbin Cunningham says it is because our subconscious mind is all about our own survival, and we have an innate biological desire to consume high-calorie foods because the extra energy can be stored to help tide us over on the days when food is scarce. Plus, high-fat, high-sugar foods, they simply taste better. Amen to that. Another factor, many high-calorie foods are associated with celebrations, so think birthday cake. We also know treats should be indulged in only occasionally, so they become more rewarding than the healthy foods we're free to eat in vast quantities. Spinach, cucumbers, that stuff. Bottom line, the folks at Johns Hopkins say if you're tempted by junk food, indulge yourself, but only in moderation. In other words, you're dying for chocolate? Get a mini-sized bar that leaves you satisfied if you wait a while and much more likely to choose healthy food instead of junk for your next meal or your snack. I'll try.
1: Intelligence for your life.

0: Gib Gerard and John Tesh with you. We're talking about protecting our brain, and researchers keep finding it's not all about food or a supplement. It's people. So it turns out that regular face-to-face or even just voice-to-voice connection is incredible for us. Loneliness stresses the brain like a chronic illness. Mm-hmm. Friendship works on it like medicine. So socialization. I mean, we saw this happening during COVID.
1: 100%. And look, thank goodness we have the technology that allows us to, you know, FaceTime and Zoom call and Google Voice, all these different ways that we can connect with people. I saw this with my, before that technology existed, I saw this with my grandmother. She lived alone after my grandfather died, right, when, and the family moved away, and she was alone. And little by little, her friends moved away from her neighborhood. And every time that we saw her was like a strobe light of what was happening, like a stop motion of exactly how much she was deteriorating, until finally we moved her out to live with us. Because the difference that it made in her behavior, in her mental health, in her mental acuity was incredible. I mean, we saw her go from having a very hard time to manage conversations to her brain getting a lot better before she finally died because she was around people more often.
0: Yeah, the power of socialization. Data supporting it now. If you'd like more of this, make sure to go to Tesh.com, sign up for our daily email list.
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4: 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Certified strength and conditioning coach Dana Santos told us, recovery is about choosing the right kind of movement at the right time. 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You should think of pain as feedback.

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1: Broken back, ground ball. Betts has it, steps on the bag. The throw to first, double play! From backs against the wall to back-to-back, the Dodgers cement their dynasty.
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3: There are lots of things you can measure to get an idea of how healthy you are at any given moment. Temperature, heart rate, blood pressure, just to name a few. But how about how healthy you will be and how long you're likely to live? According to a new study out of the University at Buffalo, 2 simple strength tests are pretty accurate at predicting longevity in older women. One is hand grip strength, and the other is how quickly people can stand up from a seated position without using their arms. By the way, I remember interviewing former President Jimmy Carter when he was quite old and being really impressed how he just popped out of the chair without using his arms. Not a lot of older people can actually do that. But I think the message here is that maintaining strength as you age is going to help you perform everyday activities, but also help you avoid injury and stay independent. I'm Dr. Sanjay Gupta, helping you live a better life.
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0: The Los Angeles Dodgers are on a quest to go back-to-back as World Series champions.
1: Broken back, ground ball. Betts has it, steps on the bag. The throw to first. Double play from Betts against the wall to back-to-back. The Dodgers cement their dynasty.
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0: This is the TJ Show, and look at that. It's Tuesday, July 28th, 2026. Hello, J-Bo.
2: Good day, sir.
0: Hello, Kenny.
3: Hey now.
0: Hi, Heather.
4: Hi.
0: Ooh.
2: Did your voice just crack?
0: Yeah, it did.
2: Are you still going through puberty?
4: No, I'm trying to plug my headphones in, and I'm having an issue. There it is.
2: Oh. TJ's voice cracked, not yours.
0: Well, it's because of those hot, spicy potato chips you gave me from St. Louis. J-Bo was traveling around, and
2: yeah,
0: I got
2: red hot riplets.
0: Oh, my goodness.
2: You can only find them in St. Louis.
0: So, what a gift. I wound up eating them with my sardines yesterday.
2: Oh, and what a disaster.
0: No, it's a perfect companion, J-Bo. This is your entryway to sardines.
2: Yeah. No, it's not.
0: I'm telling you, you're going
2: to
0: love it.
2: It's not my entryway to anything.
0: It is all so nice and spicy. You bought how many bags?
2: 10 bags.
0: A case.
2: Yes. Like I said, you can't find them anywhere else.
0: Yeah, no, I think that's
2: great. When I lived in St. Louis, they were a hot commodity in my house.
0: Well, thank you for that gift. It was quite a delight for lunch yesterday. Got a little message here.
5: Yeah, this is Joe on Maui, and I just wanted to say hi, guys. I listen to you all the time.
0: Thank you for that, Joe.
5: Are you actually on Maui?
0: No, full disclosure, we are not broadcasting from Maui, although I would love being there.
2: Yeah,
0: it would be great.
2: I think if we did, we would sound a little happier. We sound happy now, but we would sound happier.
0: Yeah, do you hear the occasional edge that comes in? That's called an East Coast edge. Uh-huh. We're on the edge all the way out on the East Coast.
5: Anyway, listening to your show, great. Have a good day.
0: Okay, that's it. Yeah, well, no, listen, I love that. It sounds like we're right there. The plan is to be there at some point, like on a vacation with my wife, Jess.
2: That would be nice. Joe, if you know Dave in Maui, tell him to call us. It's been a minute.
0: Yes, that's right. Dave, who famously sent us a whole box of pineapples from Hawaii. It was one of the greatest gifts. Now, not as great as the St. Louis potato chips, but very close.
2: Oh, I don't know. It is very close. And Dave also invited us to stay at his house.
0: That's right. We have not taken him up on that yet.
2: Not yet.
0: But, yeah, we haven't heard from him. Maybe he was offended.
2: I doubt it.
6: Hey guys, it's Lori. I'm calling from Oshkosh. Just wanted to say hi, and I love listening to you guys.
0: Thank you for that, Lori.
6: The traffic around here is horrible.
0: Well, welcome to the club.
6: I hope you guys have a good day, and thanks. Bye.
0: Okay, we have a whole lot to get to today. I always want to give out the phone number at the beginning of the show, and we give it out throughout the show, but we want it in your phone so that when you feel that urge, you want to get in on the conversation. Who knows? Maybe you know something about the robot takeover that we should know. Maybe you know something about Bigfoot. There was a claimed sighting, which we'll have to get to today. Maybe you have your own. 877-RADIO-TJ. You either catch us in the studio or you get our voicemail. 877-RADIO-TJ. Are you guys ready to do this?
2: Yes, sir.
7: Yeah.
0: Here we go.
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9: I don't know about you, but my social media feeds are flooded with lotions and potions and gadgets, all promising to unlock different components of longevity. But if you log off, take a step back from all the hype, you'll find that the actual keys to a longer, healthier life are hiding in plain sight. There are four of them. Number one, nutrition. The Mediterranean diet really is the gold standard. Number two, exercise. 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Number three, sleep. 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And finally, number four, often gets forgotten, socialization. 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

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We're going to get to it a few moments away. It's coming up in the news on the TJ Show. Baby,

0: 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Other parents paying to go to the party. What does this mean? We're going to get to it a few moments away. It's coming up in the news on the TJ Show.
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2: Ventura County officials say a standoff with a man ended with a man dead after a self-inflicted gunshot. Deputies responded to a home early Monday morning, contacted the man. Several shots were fired by the man from inside the home. No deputies were injured, though. After about an hour, a gunshot was heard and the man was found unresponsive. California lawmakers are again considering a bill that would let abuse victims use trauma as a legal defense for violent crimes. It would apply to domestic abuse victims facing criminal charges, with the exception of most murder cases. South Carolina Senator Lindsey Graham will be honored today with services at the nation's capital. In sports, Angels lost to the Houston Astros 6-4, and the Dodgers host the Seattle Mariners at 7:10. You can listen to all the Dodgers games on Ventura County's home for the Los Angeles Dodgers, Groovy 106.3. From the News Center, I'm Al.
3: A Better Life with Dr. Sanjay Gupta.
4: There are lots of things you can measure to get an idea of how healthy you are at any given moment. Temperature, heart rate, blood pressure, just to name a few. But how about how healthy you will be and how long you're likely to live? According to a new study out of the University at Buffalo, two simple strength tests are pretty accurate at predicting longevity in older women. One is hand grip strength, and the other is how quickly people can stand up from a seated position without using their arms. By the way, I remember interviewing former President Jimmy Carter when he was quite old and being really impressed how he just popped out of the chair without using his arms. Not a lot of older people can actually do that. But I think the message here is that maintaining strength as you age is going to help you perform everyday activities, but also help you avoid injury and stay independent. I'm Dr. Sanjay Gupta, helping you live a better life.
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1: The umpire, the game felt bad because they were like, guys, did you see what just happened? Like, they just caught a squirrel. Give him some credit. They boo him again.
2: The loud boo you just heard was for the Keystone Cops routine.
3: Ladies and gentlemen, I'd like to thank the grounds crew. Let's give them a round of applause. The Detroit Tigers grounds crew. Thank you.
2: That's Bill Miller, the crew chief.
1: It didn't work. No, they're all like, no, we're going to boo you again.
2: You just got on his mic to thank the grounds crew and got booed.
4: The commentators are having a grand time. They're like, baseball what? Who cares about baseball?
1: Okay, this is sort of a bold prediction, and it's not necessarily animal friendly. Don't send this to PETA. But if baseball wants to be popular and like really win over everyone over again, they need to release a different animal every game. Like at least one inning, no longer seventh inning stretch. You put a raccoon out there, maybe a cat, a dog every once in a while.
4: A goat.
1: A goat would be hilarious. Fantastic.
4: Yes.
1: Oh, chef's kiss. Mm-hmm. That would be beautiful. It's just my personal request. This is the TJ Show.
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6: We have some new trouble in Moorpark on the south side of Highway 23 approaching New Los Angeles Avenue. And a fender bender clearing up over to the right shoulder. Fillmore on the east side of Highway 126. At Old Telegraph Road, a car went over the side here, but there are injuries. Crews on scene, so you are probably going to see some delays there. Ventura Freeway, the 101, looking great in both directions. No major slowing. From the Traffic Center, I'm Alan Lee.

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1: A better life with Dr. Sanjay Gupta.
2: There are lots of things you can measure to get an idea of how healthy you are at any given moment. Temperature, heart rate, blood pressure, just to name a few. But how about how healthy you will be and how long you're likely to live? According to a new study out of the University at Buffalo, two simple strength tests are pretty accurate at predicting longevity in older women. One is hand grip strength, and the other is how quickly people can stand up from a seated position without using their arms. By the way, I remember interviewing former President Jimmy Carter when he was quite old and being really impressed how he just popped out of the chair without using his arms. Not a lot of older people can actually do that. But I think the message here is that maintaining strength as you age is going to help you perform everyday activities, but also help you avoid injury and stay independent. I'm Dr. Sanjay Gupta, helping you live a better life.
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2: How often do you stop to wonder whether you should share something that's revealing, maybe even embarrassing, with a partner, a friend, or even your boss? In her new book called Revealing, The Underrated Power of Oversharing, behavioral scientist Leslie John says doing just that can help you deepen relationships that are vital to your life. We need people to trust us in order to get things like love, friendship, and career success. That's what she told us. When you make yourself vulnerable by revealing something sensitive, it does make other people trust you. In turn, when you ask someone to reveal something about themselves, showing that interest will generally lead someone to like you more. Why? Because people like to be asked about themselves, she says. It also signals that they are discriminating and choosy, but in a good way. I'm Dr. Sanjay Gupta, helping you live a better life.

0: 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Trevor Noah, live on stage.
1: I wonder if that's how the dinosaurs went out, you know?
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1: 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It's a hoax!
0: Dumb as Trevor Noah.
1: All the dinosaurs were running around in panic. Ah, the dust is everywhere! Wear a mask! The T-Rex was like, I can't!
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3: There are lots of things you can measure to get an idea of how healthy you are at any given moment. Temperature, heart rate, blood pressure, just to name a few. But how about how healthy you will be and how long you're likely to live? According to a new study out of the University at Buffalo, 2 simple strength tests are pretty accurate at predicting longevity in older women. One is hand grip strength, and the other is how quickly people can stand up from a seated position without using their arms. By the way, I remember interviewing former President Jimmy Carter when he was quite old and being really impressed how he just popped out of the chair without using his arms. Not a lot of older people can actually do that. But I think the message here is that maintaining strength as you age is going to help you perform everyday activities, but also help you avoid injury and stay independent. I'm Dr. Sanjay Gupta, helping you live a better life.
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0: 95.1 KBBY, today's hits and yesterday's favorites. Hey, it's Rachel Geddes checking in. Bon Jovi feeling a little bit better after having to cancel his Madison Square Garden show last week, mid-show. He showed up with Springsteen, did a little duet over the weekend, so must be feeling better, which is good news. All right, well, I hope you're having a good day. We're ready to get things started here, and we've got Steven Sanchez on the way. We're going to hear from George Michael, too. Don't go away.
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2: If I were to ask you what makes for a good night's sleep, you'd probably say a dark, quiet room, not too many things on your mind. 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Temperature may be one of the most underappreciated factors in sleep. 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Most experts will recommend a room temperature of 60 to 67 degrees Fahrenheit. 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I'm Dr. Sanjay Gupta, helping you live a better life.
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95.1 KBBY, today's hits and yesterday's favorites. Well, glad to have you along. Last night, my husband was sitting around. I said, hey,

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0: 95.1 KBBY, today's hits. And yesterday's favorites, JT, there goes around, comes around. How you doing, Rachel Geddes here with you. And this is kind of interesting. Some mating frogs have been mistaken for dogs barking in the storm drains. And they called the police. They said, I think there's a dog caught down there. And the fireman came up. He said, nope, this happens every time this time of the year. It's actually frogs during mating season. They're just having a good time. Leave them alone. That's a weird.
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It's time for the All 80s Flashback Lunch, brought to you by Ventura Harbor Village. 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

0: 95.1 KBBY on the All 80s Flashback Lunch. Well, it came out today, and Carly Simon revealing that she has Parkinson's disease, but she is cancer-free after having some skin care issues. But gosh, she's 83, and she says she's going to keep on moving forward. She's got a brand new album coming out August 14th. Oh, man, I feel like we should play your Sylvain now. All right, stick around. Madonna is next here on the All 80s Flashback Lunch.
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2: 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This is according to Dana Santis, a strength and conditioning specialist. Even though you walk every day, Dana does say you can make small adjustments to immediately improve your walking mechanics. 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

95.1 KEBBY. The all 80s flashback lunch going on for you today. You remember Jessie from Saved by the Bell and Showgirls? Yeah, Elizabeth Berkley. She's 54 today. I watched her a lot in the 80s when she was on Saved by the Bell. Thomas Dolby now. She blinded me with science.

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Sally Struthers from All in the Family. She's 79 today. And I remember Jim Davis, the guy who made Garfield cartoons. He's 81. And Lori Loughlin from Full House, 62 today, 62. All right, Foreigner's here on the All 80s Flashback Lunch. 95.1 KBBY. I've got a

0: 95.1 KBBY. We've got the beat from the Go-Go's, the All 80s Flashback Lunch, brought to you by Ventura Harbor Village, partnering up with us now. We love that. 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And it's going to be the Babylon Rockers taking to the stage this week. All right, back next with Miles Smith.
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95.1 KBBY, today's hits and yesterday's favorites. All right, here's a question for you. They asked Americans this. Would you take $50,000 instantly, or would you flip a coin for 50% chance at $1 million? Oh, what do you think? What would you do? I feel like I would gamble and take the flip, right? Well, they did the poll. 65% of Americans said they'd take the guaranteed $50,000. All right. Well, either way, yeah, we don't get to play anyways. It's fun.

0: 95.1 KBBY, today's hits and yesterday's favorites. All right, our Dodgers Grand Slam giveaway. It's going on now with a chance for you to win a cool sapphire pendant that you can wear to all the Dodger games from George Thompson Diamond Company, Camarillo. And we've already had three Grand Slams this year. Brianna, Diana, and Brittany, they've all won, and you could be next. But make sure you got signed up. 95.1KBBY.com. All right, Whitney is next.
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3: How often do you stop to wonder whether you should share something that's revealing, maybe even embarrassing, with a partner, a friend, or even your boss? In her new book called Revealing, The Underrated Power of Oversharing, behavioral scientist Leslie John says doing just that can help you deepen relationships that are vital to your life. We need people to trust us in order to get things like love, friendship, and career success. That's what she told us. When you make yourself vulnerable by revealing something sensitive, it does make other people trust you. In turn, when you ask someone to reveal something about themselves, showing that interest will generally lead someone to like you more. Why? Because people like to be asked about themselves, she says. It also signals that they are discriminating and choosy, but in a good way. I'm Dr. Sanjay Gupta, helping you live a better life.
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95.1 KBBY, today's hits and yesterday's favorites. Ventura County Fair kicks off tomorrow. You're going to be there, right? You'll be there with us. We're going to give you all the details, all the fun. We'll be there for the Ashanti concert on Wednesday, and just looking forward to a fun time at the Ventura.

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Coming up next, what is Apple up to now? They're always up to something, and somehow they always end up with my money. 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

0: 95.1 KBBY, today's hits, yesterday's favorite, Soy Rico on this Tuesday afternoon, and we are not too far from September, and you know what happens every September, just about, Apple seems to drop a little something-something. And rumors have it that the iPhone 18 is going to be dropping. And some of the new features that's on it, a new A20 Pro chip, which is giving more power and efficiency to your phone. Also, they're saying that a variable camera aperture, which is going to, you know, obviously going to be helping you take better photos. Longer battery life. Yes, please. Goodness sake. And a thicker overall design. I'm not so sure that I'm good with that, but whatever. It is what it is. They're also saying that the iPhone 18 may be available in a new dark cherry color. It's kind of interesting right there. So we'll find out. September is just right around the corner.
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3: I don't know about you, but my social media feeds are flooded with lotions and potions and gadgets, all promising to unlock different components of longevity. But if you log off, take a step back from all the hype, you'll find that the actual keys to a longer, healthier life are hiding in plain sight. There are four of them. Number one, nutrition. The Mediterranean diet really is the gold standard. Number two, exercise. You should be getting 150 minutes of moderate intensity exercise or 75 minutes of vigorous intensity exercise every week, plus strength training and stretching. Number three, sleep. Sleep is when your body and your brain repair themselves. You should be getting 7 to 9 hours a night. And finally, number four, often gets forgotten, socialization. It's not a bonus, it's a necessity for a healthy life, finding a sense of community, purpose, and belonging. I'm Dr. Sanjay Gupta, helping you live a better life.
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0: So you say that you want to go to Universal Studios Hollywood. 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
2: Ventura, the 101 southbound is going to be slow and go from the 33 all the way through to the 126. After that, the 101 southbound, watch out for some slowing from Rose Avenue going all the way through to just after Del Norte Boulevard. Other side of the freeway, 101 northbound, you're going to be seeing delays from Lewis Road going all the way through to just before Vineyard Avenue. From the traffic center, I'm Brian Vance.

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That's a lot of money, and that's also tonight's Mega Millions jackpot. 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

0: You know, I'm kind of embarrassed as to where humanity is right here at this point, but this is where we're at. Coming up at 412 inside of What I Want to Know, let's connect 805-853-KBBY. So there's a new study that says that men are twice as likely as women to flirt with ChatGPT. 24% of people believe flirting with AI counts as cheating. 27% of Gen Zers admit to having inappropriate conversations with ChatGPT. I'm finding this all so weird. And 36% of Gen Zers say flirting with AI is a dating deal breaker. My question to you is, would you consider it cheating if you're having all these conversations with ChatGPT, knowing that you have a significant other? Let's connect 805-853-KBBY.
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2: Oxnard, this is on the 101 southbound at Santa Clara Avenue. We have a crash there. It's out of lanes and on the right shoulder. Your drive is slow and go from Rose Avenue. On the other side of the freeway, 101 northbound. This is in Camarillo. It's going to be slow and go from just before Las Posas Road, going all the way through to Del Norte. And then after that, you're going to be seeing some delays right around the 126. From the Traffic Center, I'm Brian Vance.

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0: 95.1 at KBBY, today's hits, yesterday's favorites. It is time for What I Want to Know. Let's go ahead and connect to 805-853-KBBY. That's 805-853-5229. So a new study by Talker Research says that men are twice as likely as women to flirt with ChatGPT. And I'm just sitting here thinking, what is this world becoming? 24% of people believe flirting with AI counts as cheating. 27% of Gen Zers admit to having inappropriate conversations with ChatGPT. And 36% of Gen Zers say flirting with AI is a dating deal breaker. My question to you is, would you consider it cheating if you're flirting with ChatGPT? Lucy in Newberry Park, what would you say to your husband?
1: Oh, I would just tell my husband, oh, you just talking to your girlfriend again?
0: So you sound like you'd be okay with it?
1: Yeah, I'd be fine with it.
0: Wow, really? Why?
1: Because I know it's not real and he's not going to do anything. Like, we've been married and together for so long, it's just like...
0: I mean, I get it and everything, but I'm really kind of shocked by your answer.
1: It'd be funny.
0: Wow, well, that's crazy. Okay, so inside of What I Want to Know, and my question to you is, would you consider it cheating if a man exchanged flirting messages with ChatGPT? Let's go ahead and connect 805-853-KBBY. 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
3: Ventura, the 101 southbound. You're going to be seeing some patchy delays from the 33 going all the way through to just after the 126. After that, in Newberry Park, 101 southbound at Moore Park Road. Good news, earlier stalled car that was in lanes has been cleared. Other side of the freeway, the 101 northbound. You're going to be seeing delays from just before Las Posas Road all the way through to Del Norte. From the Traffic Center, I'm Brian Vance.

0: 95.1 KBBY, today's hits, yesterday's favorites. Inside of What I Want to Know, there's a new study by Talker Research that says that men are twice as likely as women to flirt with ChatGPT. Now, would you consider it cheating if a man exchanged inappropriate or flirty messages with ChatGPT? Melanie and Camarillo, would you consider it cheating?
1: Oh, yes, for sure.
0: Okay. And why?
1: Because flirting is flirting.
0: Would that kind of freak you out if your man did that?
1: I would be weirded out, one, and I would, ask him what his problem is, because that would be,
0: kind of weird.
1: Definitely weird.
0: Right?
1: Because why chat GPT?
0: Thank you.

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0: 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What's going on? Soy Rico. Hope you're having yourself a great, great afternoon. And right now, I've got your chance to win a pair of tickets to the Ronald Reagan Presidential Library and Museum in Simi Valley. One of the coolest things that I've ever done was go there. 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
2: Camarillo, the 101 northbound. You're going to be seeing delays. This is from just before Las Posas Road all the way through to Del Norte Boulevard. Other side of the freeway, the 101 southbound in Ventura, you're seeing delays from well before the 33 going all the way through to just before Victoria Avenue. Camarillo, 101 southbound at Pleasant Valley Road. Stalled car there, it's taking up the right lane. From the Traffic Center, I'm Brian Vance.

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1: The Los Angeles Dodgers are on a quest to go back-to-back as World Series champions.
2: Broken back, ground ball. Betts has it, steps on the bag. The throw to first, double play! From backs against the wall to back-to-back, the Dodgers cement their dynasty.
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3: 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Drilled to left field and deep and gone! No way!
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So Britney Spears is saying that she's considering leaving social media in order to start a new company that makes handmade soaps and candles. What one has to do with the other, I don't know. But here she is on 95.1 KBBY.